0: Thank you so much, man.
1: It's exactly what I wanted. Exactly how I pictured it as well. Really cool.

0: de Santa Maria para o mundo. asasdoatlântico.pt. Estamos juntos.
1: She work it, girl, she work the bowl, she break it down, she take it low, she's fine as hell, she's about to dough, doing a thing right on the floor, and money, money she making, look at the way she's shaking, make you wanna touch her, wanna taste her, have you lusting for her, going crazy, face it.

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1: What? But you know, I can't read this.
2: Well, you have to learn.
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1: Yo, this is Nappy Boy Radio live with your boy T-Pain. We love rap music. Listen, we got a caller on line one. Caller, what's your problem?
2: Hello, I'm over here on T-Pain.
1: How's it going?
2: It ain't going good. My girl ain't doing a thing she used to do.
1: I got just what you need. Brand new Chris Brown, T-Pain. You heard it here first. Nappy Boy.

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1: Faça chuva ou faça sol, sintonize a sua rádio favorita na Ilha do Sol.
2: Wake up in the morning feeling like P. Diddy.
3: Hey, what up, girl?
2: Grab my glasses, I'm out the door, I'm gonna hit this city.
3: Let's
2: before
3: go.
2: I leave, brush my teeth with a bottle of Jack. Cause when I leave for the night, I ain't coming.

yours, full of many twists and turns. You'll meet those along the way who will come to know you, the different parts of your soul, many energies.

Your difference is your power. Our differences can be our collective power.